0: 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Hörte? Hörte? Echt jetzt? Hört auf hier. Der Fels.
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2: Last night I was preparing to go to a party. 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The shirt that I vowed I'd never wear again. As

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And forever each thread shall remind me

0: only the beat of my own aching heart, lost in the dreams of what might have been. And the shirt seemed as sorrowful as I, and just as empty, body and soul.
1: Sommer laut, Sommer frei. So knallt der Urlaub in den Ohren. The Rock Radio Helgoland. Mach die Boxen an.
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1: 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Let it go, boys.

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Let your spirit

0: little trip. 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

There's a Spanish train that runs between Guadalquivir and Old Seville. And at dead of night the whistle blows and people hear she's running still. And then they hush their children back to sleep. Lock the doors, upstairs they creep. For it is said that the souls of the dead fill that train 10,000 deep.

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Well, God's not around, and look what I found. This one's mine! Just then the Lord himself appeared in a blinding flash of light and shouted at the devil, "Get thee hence to endless night!" But the devil just grinned and said, "I may have sinned, but there's no need to push me around. I got him first, so you can do your worst. He's going underground! But I think I'll give you one more chance," said the devil with a smile. "So throw away that stupid lance, it's really not your style. Joker is the name, poker is the game, we'll play right here on this bed, and then we'll bet for the biggest stakes yet.

The railway man, he cut the cards, and he dealt them each a hand of five. And for the Lord, he was praying hard, or that train he'd have to drive. Well, the devil, he had three aces and a king, and the Lord, he was running for a straight. He had the queen and the knave and nine and ten of spades. All he needed was the eight. And then the Lord, he called for one more card, but he drew the diamond eight. And the devil said to the Son of God, I believe you've got it straight. He said, deal me one, for the time has come to see who'll be the king of this place. But as he spoke from beneath his cloak, he

Well, that Spanish train still runs between Guadalquivir and Old Seville. And at dead of night the whistle blows, and people fear she's running still.

0: Bowie hatte die jungen Amerikaner im Griff. 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
1: David Gilmour on guitar, Nick Mason on drums, Richard Wright on keyboards and Roger Waters on bass guitar. This is the music of Pink Floyd. Get it at the very best record store on Aviation, Artesia Boulevards in Redondo Beach. Pink Floyd, so unique, so hot, so musically sound that you won't believe your ears. Columbia Records and Tapes brings you one of the greatest LPs released this year.

0: pick up animals on Columbia Records and Tapes, the very best record store on Artesia and Aviation Boulevards, in Redondo Beach, where you can get animals on record.
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1: Sisters!

0: In the news today from the Strange and Weird Fact File, singer Michael Jackson sleeps in an oxygen chamber. The singer says that the hyperbaric chamber has the benefits of reversing the aging process.
1: Michael Jackson.

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Now it's much too late to turn the other cheek. Sounded like the truth, seemed the better way. Sounded like the truth, but it's not the truth today. I wonder what it was. I wonder what it meant. First he touched on love, then he touched on death. Sounded like the truth, seemed a better way. Sounded like the truth, but it's not the truth today. I better hold my tongue, I better take my place. Lift this glass of blood, try to say the grace.

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Sounded like the truth, seemed the better way. Sounded like the truth, but it's not the truth today. I'd better hold my tongue. I better take my place. Lift this glass of blood. Try to say the grace.

Like a ship you built, you're long gone from the coast. Where you are and where we go, we'll never know.

0: So schmeckt der Sommer normal.
1: Old Nashville Cowboy, now he's burdened with time.